0: coming up this hour with Elena and Lauren. Elena.
1: It is actually really funny. I'm so thankful we now have some love songs out.
2: Find out the rest of the story in moments here on Backstage Country. No.

0: It's Elena with this week's co-host, Lauren. Elena, as we talk about your husband's role in your career.
1: Cameron thinks he gets to pick all of the songs.
2: Well,
1: now.
2: That's what I was going to say. Is he like your A&R person?
1: Honestly,
2: now?
1: You know what? Yes.
2: Yeah.
1: I now play all my songs. I mean, I already played them all for him, but I have put him in a place of giving me his opinion. I don't think before that he really felt comfortable.
2: Mm-hmm.
1: But, you know, I think there's really something to just to an everyday person's ear.
2: There's something to say about that, for sure.
1: Because he's just a listener. He doesn't write music. He doesn't make music. He's just a fan of country music. And he's on a roll, I have to say.
2: Because, yeah.
1: Like, all of the newer things we cut for the album, pretty much he picked.
2: Really?
1: Yeah. And they're doing really well. So,
2: can't deny.
1: Yeah. And people, you know, it's really funny. I talk about this a lot, but people are always like, how does your husband feel about you singing about all your exes? And I'm like, just fine, honey. He made me do it.
2: Exactly.
1: He made me do
2: it. He's the reason that we're hearing this on the radio all the time.
1: But, you know, he spends every day with me.
2: Yeah.
1: So it's not like, I know. And it is actually really funny. I'm so thankful we now have some love songs out.
2: Yeah.
1: Because I have been posting about all of my exes for so long. I'm like, I'm married and I have a 1-year-old daughter. And I'm like, I

0: Honest you, I do not care about these people, but I have to promote these songs and I don't know what else to say. Here's this song about my husband and it's like, that thing felt better off. I'm like, yeah. I don't know what to
1: do. Anybody that's just meeting you now is like shocked to find out you have a happy marriage and a baby.
0: I am very married. Exactly. Yes. I'm like on the radio screaming about my exes and then you go to my Instagram and I'm like,
1: yeah, exactly. But you know what? We all need these moments because I'm in a happy marriage and I scream this at the top of my lungs. So
0: that's the thing. That's what I've been telling people. For this album taught me a lot because when I was recording it, I was like, oh, I need to record music about where I am now.
1: Yeah.
0: And then I was like, but I lived 10 years before I met my husband of like, you know, different relationships, learning what I wanted, what I didn't want, like dating the wrong people to lead me to him. Yeah. And I just felt like on this album, I got to tell that whole story, which is why I called it Stages, because I break the music up into three stages. But yeah, it's really funny. I mean, I'm sure we'll get into that, but it's really funny that most of the highlighted songs that I've put out leading up to the album are like breakup songs.
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4: Here's the Metro News AccuWeather forecast. Tonight, expect partly cloudy skies with high humidity and a low of 67. Tomorrow will bring mostly sunny conditions with hot temperatures reaching a high of 90. Tomorrow night will be mainly clear and humid with a low of 68. Moving on to Wednesday, anticipate mostly sunny weather with very warm temperatures peaking at 89. By Thursday, it will remain mostly sunny and very warm, but there is a chance of afternoon and evening thunderstorms in some areas. Expect a high of 89 on Thursday. For Metro News, I'm meteorologist Jason Caterina.

0: coming up this hour with Elena and Lauren. Elena,
1: we have said now that we're going to do a song together every 10 years.
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0: Lauren, Elena is my co-host this week on Backstage Country. I'm Elena, and we were talking about your longtime friendship with Kane Brown.
1: It is so rare to have a friend from home in your new home that you've known your whole life.
2: And somebody that can understand, like, because there's already such a small group of people that can understand what you guys have experienced and everything. And you guys can experience that together, too. Like,
1: it is just crazy. Like,
2: crazy.
1: I don't know any other, like, people who've known someone since sixth grade choir class that they ended up in the same career path in a completely different city that are from a really small town. And yeah, I mean, we have said now that we're going to do a song together every 10 years.
2: That seems we have to. Right. Yes. And then you get to just take that whole journey along with it. And I mean, it makes sense too.
1: You know, it's the crazy to think about 10 years from now. My daughter will be 10.
2: Double digits.
1: And I'll probably have another few kiddos running around, and what life will look like then. It's just so crazy, but I'm just so proud of him, like knowing him from being young kids. And you know, he had a kind of a rough upbringing. I mean, his grandparents were wonderful and his mom, I mean, like he had a wonderful upbringing, like, but his dad wasn't around, and he's been very like vocal about that. Yeah. And for him to turn out to be the man that he is and the dad that he is, I'm just like, I hope he gives himself enough credit for that, because he didn't have the best example and he has turned out to be an example.
2: So cycles.
1: He has a little boy now, and he is showing him what it's like to show up and be a man. So it, just the song means so much. I mean, it's such a fun, lighthearted song, but
2: thematically, so rounded.
1: It means so much for us to have the song together. And it's a smash, in my opinion. So.
2: I would agree.
1: And people seem to agree. Everyone's freaking out over it.
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0: coming up this hour with Elena and Lauren. Elena.
1: Man, am I ever going to have a family? Am I ever going to
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0: Elena here. We are with this week's Backstage Country co-host, Lauren Elena, talking about the new album.
1: I broke the album up into three stages, right? So stage one is like where I came from, my hometown, and my parents' marriage and my parents' divorce, the good things about their marriage, the hard things about their marriage, singing with my brother. So that's all stage one. And then stage two is like me trying to figure out who I am as a woman, you know, going through these breakups, going through these life changes.
2: Lots of middle fingers.
1: Yeah, lots, all of them. Yep. If I had more, I would have put them up, probably. But just the stage of life where I, you know, was going through the ups and downs of like falling in and out of love and feeling like, and the, you know, I say this stage of my life was my career high and my personal low. Because I was like, my career was doing really well, but I was like not crushing it in the personal department. I remember thinking like, man, am I ever gonna have a family? Am I ever gonna be a mother? And maybe that's just not in the cards for me because I've put all my eggs in this career basket. And I was like getting really loser boyfriends. And so that's stage two. Love those songs though. I thrive when I listen to it. Everybody loves a breakup song.
2: Everybody.
1: And I'm like very happily married and still screaming them at the top of my lungs. Yep. And then stage three is

0: where I am now. So I talk about my husband and falling in love with him, and then the loss of my dad. Talk about that on there. And then I end the album with Benny, my daughter. And I thought that was a nice little bow to close out the album, to tee me up for all my stories about her that, I mean, I'm already writing. I've written a song about her. I have a song that I've written about her that I almost put on the album that I ended up not putting on the album. I didn't get it done quite in time. But it's kind of opening up the stage of, I mean, I didn't even mean to say stage, but what I'm up for my next stage, you know, of my...
1: The next curtain to open.
0: Yes.
2: Coming up next, more with Laura and Elena on Backstage Country.
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0: Football Friday night, the Nicholas County Grizzlies have Friday night off as they prepare for Buchanan Upshur the following week. 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
1: Here's the Metro News AccuWeather forecast. Tonight, expect partly cloudy skies with high humidity and a low of 67. Tomorrow will bring mostly sunny conditions with hot temperatures reaching a high of 90. Tomorrow night will be mainly clear and humid with a low of 68. Moving on to Wednesday, anticipate mostly sunny weather with very warm temperatures peaking at 89. By Thursday, it will remain mostly sunny and very warm, but there is a chance of afternoon and evening thunderstorms in some areas. Expect a high of 89 on Thursday. For Metro News, I'm meteorologist Jason Catarina.

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1: It's Backstage Country. I'm Elena. We got Lauren Elena as my co-host this week, and we're celebrating the new album Stages, which is out now. One of the songs on there, Lauren, is a collaboration that people were so excited about.
2: I know.
1: You're back with your buddy.
2: I know. I was dying to tell people about Kane being on the song. Because What Ifs came out 10 years ago.
1: That's what I was going to say. So in the year of 2026, we're getting another collaboration. Was that on purpose, like to celebrate the anniversary?
2: We did talk about it, yes. Okay. So we have been talking about doing another song together for a couple of years now. Okay. And just trying to find the right one. And I wrote this one with Ashley Gourley and Ben Johnson. And actually, we wrote this song a couple of years ago. It's another one I had in my back pocket.
1: What?
2: Actually crazy. And which is just, it's just proof that like the song finds the right time.
1: Exactly.
2: In your life.
1: Yeah.
2: But we hadn't finished it. We had started it. So we went back in and finished it. And actually, it was Ben's idea to get Kane on it. He was like, you need to tell Kane to do the song with you. It would fit perfectly. And I was like, we have been trying to find the song. And I sent it to Kane, and he literally texted me back immediately and said, I'm in. This is fire. But, you know, we have such a history together anyway. Yeah. We've known each other since we were babies. And I actually cannot believe it's been 10 years since What Ifs came out.
1: I can't either. When I looked that up, I was like, there's no way. A whole decade.
2: We both went and found our spouses. And yeah. Now, like, I love this song so much. I am so thankful to have an actual love song because it fits my life now. Like, we're filming with our children and our spouses, and like we're gonna be

0: posting all of that as well, too. Oh, like, we have a lot of fun content that we're doing
1: together. Families involved?
0: Yes. And then it makes sense, you know? Yeah. And, like, it's a celebration of love and, like, finding, I don't know. It's just so sweet. And he is such a good dad and such a good husband. And now I have a baby and we like get our kids together and they play. And
1: that's
0: got
1: to be wild to see your kids together.
0: This is one of the ones that I really just feel like represents where I am now. And I wrote this song because, I mean, it's the hook is never been in love till now. And the whole point of this song is like, I thought I loved other people. I did. There were people, and I probably did to whatever capacity I could at the time. Mm-hmm. But now that I have my husband, it's just a different kind of love. And it makes me look at those other relationships and see how wrong they were. Like, it's so crazy when you find the right person for yourself. We have a really great marriage. Yeah. And I look at him and I think, how did I think I, like, that's what love was with these other people. So that's what this song's about. It's not a serious love song, but it is more just like, I thought I had been in love before, and now that I love you, nothing ever even came close to this. So,
1: the sentiment that I definitely understand. Yeah.
0: Yeah. Uh-huh. And he loves his wife so much. They have such a great marriage, and just the song means so much. I mean, it's such a fun, lighthearted song,
1: but so rounded.
0: It means so much for us to have the song together. And it's a smash, in my opinion. So.
1: I would agree.
0: And people seem to agree. Everyone's freaking out over it.
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3: 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We've got 60 minutes of some of your favorite country music, behind-the-scenes stories from me, and so much more. Backstage Country starts right now. You say-

0: coming up this hour with Elena and Lauren. Elena.
1: So anyway, we went on our first date. I had no idea that he was a Budweiser guy.
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0: It's Elena with this week's co-host, Lauren. Elena, as we talk about your husband's role in your career.
1: Actually, let me tell you the funniest thing about our first day.
0: Yeah.
1: Cameron loves Budweiser. It's like the funniest thing about him. I had no idea. We were going on our first date. We met in Mexico at Crash My Playa.
0: Oh, really?
1: Yeah, that's how we met.
0: I didn't know that.
1: Yep. And
0: was he attending?
1: He was attending.
0: I love it. Oh, my God. Attending.
1: We actually met backstage, though, because he knows Luke Bryan's, his niece that he helped raise.
0: Okay, yes, yeah.
1: Her husband. He knows him. Oh, so they were backstage, and I catcalled him.
0: Incredible.
1: So that's how we met.
0: Budweiser
1: and
0: hand.
1: I was like, where are you from? Mm-hmm. And he's from Nashville. But he said, I'm from Georgia, but I live in Nashville. Where are you from? And I said, I'm from Georgia, but I live in Nashville. So anyway, we went on our first date. I had no idea that he was a Budweiser guy. Mm-hmm. And I had done a deal with like Budweiser at the time, or like previously I had done like some like small social things with them, not like a real big like brand
0: campaign
1: partnership.
0: Yeah. Or anything. Okay.
1: And I wore a red Budweiser sweater on our first date, and he literally said he went home to his, like, he went home and told his best friend, that's my wife. I went on a date with my wife tonight.
0: And then you got married in the Budweiser sweater.
1: Yeah, I wore the Budweiser sweater down the aisle. But anyway, no, he, all that to be said, he would love to be an influencer. He does commercial insurance. He owns a company in Nashville. That's his job.
0: Oh my gosh.
1: So he is, he owns his own insurance company with his partner, Matt. It's called IIB. Shout out. If you need commercial insurance, y'all need insurance, call my husband. But he's like, should I? Like, would people pay me to post their products? And I was like, honestly, at this point, maybe.
0: Yeah. No, I am 100% behind
1: you. You look at like everybody, like all of my male friends, my artist friends' wives are doing it.
0: I'm exactly.
1: Like, wouldn't that be amazing if Cameron was like.
0: And then there's like the Real Housewives of Nashville, and he's just one of them.
1: Yeah. He just goes and meets up with them. Yes. And has coffee with them.
0: No, like I think, please encourage him, because I think
1: he's very entertaining. Like,
0: exactly.
1: I think I'm funny. He's very funny.
2: 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There's more coming up with Lauren Elena.
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1: Here's the Metro News AccuWeather forecast. Tonight, expect partly cloudy skies with high humidity and a low of 67. Tomorrow will bring mostly sunny conditions with hot temperatures reaching a high of 90. Tomorrow night will be mainly clear and humid with a low of 68. Moving on to Wednesday, anticipate mostly sunny weather with very warm temperatures peaking at 89. By Thursday, it will remain mostly sunny and very warm, but there is a chance of afternoon and evening thunderstorms in some areas. Expect a high of 89 on Thursday. For Metro News, I'm meteorologist Jason Catarina.

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1: It's Backstage Country. I'm Elena. We got Lauren Elena hosting this week, and it's so fun talking about your hits and just getting to play them, relive all of those moments. You know, another really big one, obviously, One Beer with Hardy and Devin Dawson. I realized I don't think I know the story of how you ended up on this. Like, did Hardy reach out? Like, can you just give us a little insight?
2: So Hardy reached out. We weren't as close as we are now. Like, we're really good buddies now. But we
1: label mates,
2: we knew each other. Yeah, label mates. And he just had a little girl, and I have a feeling that our daughters are going to be best friends and give us a run for our money and pay us back for everything we've ever done.
1: Yep.
2: Two times over, so that's scary. But because that's what my mom always says, that your kids pay you back.
1: That's right. Just wait.
2: That's what my mom keeps just waiting me. So yeah. But yeah, he basically just sent me the song and asked me if I would be interested in doing it. And I knew the first time I heard it that it was a hit. Mm-hmm. It's just such a good song. And actually, what really endeared me to the song is it reminds me of my brother and my brother's wife's story. They got, you know, married and had a child young, my nephew Bentley. And he, like, I remember Bailey just being so scared to learning how to be a new mom. And they were, you know, 20 years old or something when they had him. And I always think of them because I remember it changed their life, but for the better. Like, he made their life so much better. And they have four babies now, and they just have a beautiful love story. But this song reminds me so much of them. It's not their exact story, obviously.
1: Right.
2: But I just remember the first time I heard it, I was like, oh, this reminds me of my brother and Bailey. And
1: what did he think then, or what did they think when they heard
2: it? They think so too.
1: Yeah.
2: Yeah. That, like, I've talked to them about it.

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0: Okay, that was a great first day with Lauren Elena here on Backstage Country. I'm Elena. Girl, you up for another day of this?
1: Yes, of course. Wouldn't miss it. I had so much fun hanging out with y'all. I'll be back tomorrow for more stories behind my new album, Stages, including my latest hit featuring Chase Matthew, All My Exes, and so much more.
0: Oh, I can't wait. Rest up. We'll see y'all back here tomorrow on Backstage Country. Another

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4: 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You know it, Stages. So happy to have her back with us. Lauren Elena, welcome.
5: 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You're the best. I love you so much. I'm happy to be here with you. And hello to the listeners. I'm excited to tell some of my stories behind my new album and so much more.
4: You guys, it's going to be great. I cannot wait. Lauren Elena hosting all week long on Backstage Country. So let's

0: Coming up this hour with Elena and Lauren. Elena.
1: Very big changes too. You know, I lost my dad as well. So I have a few songs about that.
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0: It's Backstage Country. We have got Lauren Elena here, and it is just a few days since you've released the new album, Stages, which, congratulations, first off, because what an accomplishment. And now that it's out there and not just yours anymore, what emotions are you going through?
1: I'm so overwhelmed. I always feel this way with any kind of release. You know, I live with these songs for so long, they're like my children. Right. So I'm just happy to be able to share them with everyone, and everyone's so loving. I mean, always with any release. So I just appreciate it. And this album means a lot to me. I cover a lot of ground with the album. Finally, it's out. I mean, it's a long time coming. My fans have been asking for this album for years. And then I got pregnant and I got married and I did all kinds of things. But it's finally out. I like feel like none of us thought this day was ever coming, and it's finally here. So,
0: Speaking of everything you've been through, I mean, I was thinking about how huge of a deal this is for you, because I mean, what, it's been 3 years since the last album. This is the first album on the new label. Like, this is the first that you've been a mom, married. All of these life changes have happened, you know, in that in between leading into this album.
1: Absolutely.
0: So was the creative process like very different from
1: Yes. Yeah. I lived a lot of life.
0: Right.
1: Very big changes too. You know, I lost my dad as well. So I have a few songs about that.
0: Beautiful songs, by the way.
1: Thank you so much. I'm so proud of those. I ended the whole album with Heaven Sent because it just felt like the final thing to say. You know, this creation process was unlike any other process before for so many reasons. Yeah. And when I was recording the album, I was, you know, I cut some songs I didn't write and some songs I did, most songs I did write. And I just, just creating it was so unique and so different than any other album. I'm so proud of it because it challenged me. It taught me a lot. I had moments where I thought, like, if sonically I had to be locked into one box and I had to make sure that my first album at Big Loud, I really wanted to be really country and go back to my hometown roots and where I came from. But then I was like, I'm just gonna put out music that I love, that when I write a song, if I love it and I think it could be something that people relate to, why do I have to, why do there need to be rules? And so this album kind of broke those barriers for me. Honestly, All My Exes was the catalyst for that.
0: Yeah.
1: And it was fun.
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it's Lauren Elena. Stick around because we're going to share some new music I hope you're going to love. The Backstage Breakout single is coming your way in just a few on Backstage Country.

I'm Lauren Elena, your backstage country host this week, featuring cuts from my just released album, Stages. And coming up, the story behind my current single from the album featuring Chase Matthew, All My Exes.

0: Coming up this week, too, Football Friday Night. The Nicholas County Grizzlies have Friday night off as they prepare for Buchanan Upshur the following week. 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
2: Here's the Metro News AccuWeather forecast. Tonight, expect partly cloudy skies with high humidity and a low of 67. Tomorrow will bring mostly sunny conditions with hot temperatures reaching a high of 90. Tomorrow night will be mainly clear and humid with a low of 68. Moving on to Wednesday, anticipate mostly sunny weather with very warm temperatures peaking at 89. By Thursday, it will remain mostly sunny and very warm, but there is a chance of afternoon and evening thunderstorms in some areas. Expect a high of 89 on Thursday. For Metro News, I'm meteorologist Jason Catarina.

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1: It's Backstage Country. Lauren Elena is my co-host this week, and it's so fun because your new album Stages just came out. And there is a song on there that's already a massive hit with your buddy Chase Matthew, All My Exes. Okay, Lauren, the fact that this is such a giant hit, like, it just has to make all of this time so much sweeter. Like, how are you feeling about this song?
2: I genuinely don't even know, like, what to say about it. It just feels like, you know, I am so fortunate because my career has been 15 years of just so many amazing things. But, you know, the Road Less Traveled album changed everything for me. And then I had my first number one with Road Less Traveled, and then I had number one with Kane, What Ifs, and number one with Hardy. And I put out some projects since then that I was super proud of, but we never had, like, the hit.
1: Yeah.
2: I mean, my fans don't know that. They think they're all hits. Thank you, Jesus, for the people who come screaming all the songs at my show. But this song has opened a door for me and introduced me to new people. And I don't know how often 15 years into a career, when you haven't had back-to-back-to-back success is not the right word, but number ones, right?
1: Yeah.
2: To get one, hopefully, again. I mean, I started thinking about, like, are we going to have a number one party for this song? And are we, what is going on with this song? And it's actually really funny because this song, I wasn't even going to put it on the album.
1: And what?
2: It's really crazy. My husband is the reason I put this song out.
1: I do remember you telling me about how he's, like, such a huge champion.
2: And
1: of
2: it was really, like, it was very pop leaning. And the rest of the album that I had cut at the time was fairly straightforward country. I mean, not like throwback country, but you wouldn't listen to the song and call any of the songs and call them pop.
1: Right.
2: And so I just was like, I don't know if this one fits in. And my husband was like, this song is a hit. It is a hit. You have to do this song. It was, like, his favorite song of mine. And you know what's funny is I was like, well, he's a man. Not that, like, he's a man, he doesn't know anything. Just, like, my core fan base is female. So I was like, I don't know, maybe that, like, he just has a different taste. And I just kind of went back and forth. And then he played the song for Chase when we were on tour. And then Chase loved the song. And we ended up doing it. And, I mean, Cameron thinks he gets to pick all of the songs.
1: Well, that's what I was going to say. Is he, like, your A&R person
2: now? Honestly, you know what? Yes.
1: Yeah. Well, you introduced this massive hit.
2: Y'all, thank you for listening and loving this song. I have re-fallen in love with my career because of this song in a whole new way. So thank you. This is All My Exes with Chase Matthew. Another

0: This is Lauren Elena, your co-host of Backstage Country this week. We've got more coming up next.
1: Just take one bite. 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
1: Hey there, it's Elena, and welcome to a brand new week of Backstage Country with a brand new host. 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You know it, Stages. So happy to have her back with us. Lauren Elena, welcome.
2: Hey, thank you. You're the best. I love you so much. 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And hello to the listeners. I'm excited to tell some of my stories behind my new album and so much more.
1: 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I cannot wait. Lauren Elena hosting all week long on Backstage Country. 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

couch rolling over, laid back in a thrift store beach chair, dropping limes in a Corona. But she looks back, yeah, she throws me a kiss like, honey, I sure want you. And it's 103 between her and me, and only 92 in Daytona. 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

Coming up this week too, Football Friday Night. The Nicholas County Grizzlies have Friday night off as they prepare for Buchanan Upshur the following week. 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

Bartender looked at me like, pony up, man, we're closing down. 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
1: Maloney Sports Report is back for another exciting season at Maloney's Pub in Somersville. 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And hear it all live right here on Lake Country 95.7 3WS. 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
2: Richwood, Summersville. West Virginia Metro News. I'm Jack Carlson. The much-talked-about Marl transmission line could be on its way to a delay.
3: Project developer Next Era Transmission has asked the State Public Service Commission to modify the schedule the commission originally set for making a decision on a permit for the high-voltage line, proposed to begin in Pennsylvania, pass through parts of Monongah, Preston, Hampshire, and Jefferson counties, on its way to Virginia. Next Era filed a joint motion with the PSC staff Monday. It was the staff that first called for a delay in the decision after Marl developers made five changes to the original route. Those changes followed public hearings on the project earlier this summer. The modified schedule would push back the evidentiary hearing from the end of October to next January and push back a final decision by the PSC from next March until May 22nd. I'm Jeff Jenkins, WVMetroNews.com.
2: Longtime Raleigh County Circuit Judge Kirk Kirkpatrick is officially a member of the state Supreme Court. He was welcomed to the High Court this morning during an investiture ceremony. He replaces the late Justice Tim Armstead, who died last year. Chief Justice Haley Bunn says the values that Armstead stood for still hold.
4: His legacy of servant leadership and commitment to this institution and the rule of law inspires us all to continue to do this for the right reasons.
2: The High Court starts hearing fall term cases on Wednesday. 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
2: Local officials are looking for a new business to invest on a manufacturing space in Charleston. The new facility is 55,000 square feet. It's the former home of the Kanaw Manufacturing Plant that was built in 1910. The manufacturing space is set to be completed by November. Charleston police say St. Albans man died over the weekend in a motorcycle wreck. 45-year-old Timothy Brown was killed in the North Charleston community when his motorcycle crashed Saturday afternoon. From the Metro News Anchor Desk, I'm Jack Carlson.
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11: 3WS Metro News Weather. Here's the Metro News AccuWeather forecast. Today will be mostly sunny and very warm with a high of 89. Tonight will be mainly clear and humid with a low of 68. Tomorrow expect mostly sunny skies and very warm temperatures with a high of 89. By Thursday, it will be mostly sunny and hot, with the possibility of an afternoon and evening thunderstorm in some areas and a high of 91. Friday will bring partly sunny skies, very warm and humid conditions, with the temperature nearing the record high of 90 from 1953. There may be a thunderstorm in the afternoon with a high of 88. For Metro News, I'm meteorologist Joe Lundberg.

0: Zach Zob, Lake Country Morning Show, 95.7 3WS. Happy Tuesday, hanging with Wise in the morning, and yes, it's foggy. It's very foggy.
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0: Some places. So be careful this morning. Watch out for the kiddos and the buses and the school zones and all that fun stuff. It's going to burn off and leave behind sun and clouds today. Hot day across Lake Country. 88 today, 90 tomorrow, 91 on Thursday. So, yeah, just because it's September doesn't mean summer is done quite yet. Right now we're getting heavy fog in some places till about 8:30, 9 o'clock this morning. 67 is the temperature. What's going on this September 1, 2026? Do you realize we're down to the last 4 months of 2026 already? It's going to be Christmas before you know it. In fact, let's do this real quick. How many days till Christmas? 114 days, 17 hours, 44 minutes. For anybody out there keeping track, it is Ginger Cat Appreciation Day. That kicks off today's made-up holidays. That sounds pretty made up. It's Emma, this is hard to say, Emma M. Nutt Day. Now, who is Emma M. Nutt? That's with two T's. Honors the world's first female telephone operator, hired this date in 1878, as my grandmother used to say. It's Pink Cadillac Day. It's Gyro Day. You may call it Hero. I call it Gyro. And it's the 31st anniversary of the opening of the Rock and Roll Hall of Fame in Cleveland. Ever been there? No, but I've drove by it. Birthdays, let's check them out. Scott Speedman, 51. Charlie Robinson is 62. Let's see, Dr. Phil, 76 today. Lily Tomlin, 87. Yes, local birthdays. James Clark, happy birthday. Cassie Murphy. Aw, Cassie, 27 today. Tom Broach, happy birthday. And if you are celebrating today, I hope it's a good one. Make the most of it. Do something fun. Make memories and we'll enjoy some friends and some gifts along the way. And again, happy birthday from all of us here at Lake Country.
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1: SNAP recipients in four West Virginia counties can temporarily use their benefits to purchase hot foods following severe storms. The U.S. Department of Agriculture approved the waiver for Lewis, Pleasants, Ritchie, and Upsher counties through September 26th. Hot prepared foods normally cannot be purchased with SNAP benefits. Federal officials say the temporary change will help residents staying in shelters or without access to food storage and cooking facilities. Authorized retailers have been notified of the waiver. The USDA says it is also prepared to consider additional disaster-related assistance. A Walmart employee is facing accusations after police say he pointed a handgun at a co-worker and later grabbed her by the throat in Fayetteville. According to a criminal complaint, the woman told police she was taking a lunch break with Byron Shelton inside his vehicle early August 23rd when Shelton allegedly pulled out a handgun and talked about killing himself. After removing the magazine, Shelton reportedly pointed the weapon at the woman's thigh and pressed it against her leg. The woman said Shelton later followed her through the store as she stocked merchandise. After their shift, the two met again near Five Below, where Shelton allegedly grabbed her by the throat and squeezed her before releasing her and apologizing. The allegations remain under investigation. Fayette County Schools is launching a new system to help families manage student attendance. Attendance Pro will allow parents and guardians to receive attendance alerts, report upcoming absences, and submit written or medical excuses through a secure link. Each school will have a dedicated number for automated text messages. Those numbers cannot receive voice calls. Families can find their school's number on its website or social media pages. The district reminds parents that absences excuses must be submitted within 3 school days after a student returns. Families should also make sure their contact information is current with the school. Residents and visitors in Oak Hill can receive a screening mammogram during the Oakley Festival this weekend. The Vandalia Health Mobile Mammography Unit will be at 119 Main Street West Saturday from 9 a.m. until 3 p.m. The screenings are open to the public and no appointment is needed. Patients 40 and older may be eligible if they have not received a mammogram within the past 365 days and are not pregnant or breastfeeding. For more information, call 304-388-0015. If you see news happening, text NEWS to 35651 to submit a tip. That's your news update. I'm Fred Persinger II.
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4: 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So happy to have her back with us. Lauren Elena, welcome.
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6: Metro News Sports. Good morning. I'm Daniel Woods. Week two of the high school football season is here, and with it comes a new edition of the Metro News High School Football Power Rankings. Morgantown remains the number one team in Class Quad A. The same goes for Bridgeport in Class AAA, Frankfort in Class AA, and Wheeling Central Catholic in Class A. But there is significant movement behind those returning number one teams. You can find the full rankings right now at WVMetroNews.com. The matchups are set for the West Virginia women's basketball team's trip to the Battle for Atlantis. The Mountaineers will play a pair of games in the Bahamas during the week of Thanksgiving. November 24th, the Mountaineers will take on Florida. November 26th, West Virginia faces off with Notre Dame. That's part of a stiff non-conference schedule going into another season at the direction of head coach Mark Kellogg. The West Virginia football team is prepping for its first game of the season coming up this Saturday as the Mountaineers get ready to take on Coastal Carolina. Head coach Rich Rodriguez will address the media for the first time during a game week this season coming up later today at noon. We'll have coverage all week long at WVMetroNews.com. With week two of high school football on the scene, coverage continues at the website as well. Joe Mercado and Greg Carey have highlights and recaps from the best games coming up this Friday night. The Pittsburgh Steelers are setting a deadline for negotiations with cornerback Joey Porter Jr., who continues to wait out a contract extension ahead of the 2026 season. General Manager Omar Khan said Monday the organization does not negotiate contracts during the regular season, which means Porter and the team need to come to a decision before the Week 1 game against the Atlanta Falcons on September 13th. A 2023 second-round pick out of Penn State, Porter has played in 47 games for the Steelers over the last three seasons. At the Metro News Sports Desk, I'm Daniel Woods.

0: Here's the Metro News AccuWeather forecast. Today will be mostly sunny and very warm with a high of 89. Tonight will be mainly clear and humid with a low of 68. Tomorrow expect mostly sunny skies and very warm temperatures with a high of 89. By Thursday, it will be mostly sunny and hot, with the possibility of an afternoon and evening thunderstorm in some areas and a high of 91. Friday will bring partly sunny skies, very warm and humid conditions with the temperature nearing the record high of 90 from 1953. There may be a thunderstorm in the afternoon with a high of 88. For Metro News, I'm meteorologist Joe Lundberg.
1: Right now, checking in, 66 degrees, heat advisory in effect for parts of Lake Country today. So make sure you do what you got to do to stay cool. Watch out for the fog this morning as well. And slow down in those school zones. Happy Tuesday from all of us here at Lake Country.

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5: 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A lot of folks have a three-day weekend coming up, and if you're considering an out-of-town trip, why not go fishing on Lake Ontario? Or as the president recently declared, Lake of America. Regardless of what you call it, Ron Bierstein explained in a recent edition of West Virginia Outdoors, the fishing has been phenomenal and continues to be so.
6: This is when you're going to catch the biggest king salmon of the year. This is when they're at their peak. This is when they're biggest right before they begin our tributary runs. Now, we've had exceptional weather here this summer. It's not been really all that warm. I mean, it's been warm, but we've not had exceptional hot weather. And we've had a lot of rain. I mean, a lot of rain. So all our tributaries, even right now, are running high. There are rumors and unverified reports of a few trout and salmon in our tributaries, especially the Oak Orchard River. I wouldn't doubt that for a second. I don't expect that there's a lot of fish just yet. But sooner than later, with the way this weather's going, there's going to be a lot of fish up the Oak Orchard River and our nearby tributaries.
5: And fishing those tributaries during the run is a big draw as well. Something to think about. I'm Chris Lawrence, and this is Outdoors Today on Metro News, the voice of West Virginia.
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1: 95.7, West Virginia Metro News, I'm Chris Lawrence. Victory for West Virginia in a federal battle over climate change law.
2: State Attorney General J.B. McCoskey says a federal court in northern New York has ruled in favor of West Virginia and against New York's Climate Change Superfund Act. McCoskey's office says the law would have brought $75 billion in fines to energy producers nationally, including coal and natural gas companies in the Mountain State. The New York law proposed different regulations for air pollution than federal standards. The federal judge in the case says because of the inconsistency between those regulations, the New York law can't be enforced. McCoskey's office says the law would have forced power production to go to other countries, such as Russia and China, which have lower environmental standards. The state is also contesting a similar law to Superfund in Vermont. I'm Jack Carlson, WVMetroNews.com.
1: A Gabel County man is headed to prison for secretly filming an underage female in her bathroom and bedroom. 59-year-old Daryl Lee Wells of Barbersville admitted in federal court to wiretapping charges by placing the hidden cameras in the quarters of the 17-year-old female foreign exchange student who was staying in his home. Investigators say one person was killed in a collision between a side-by-side and a vehicle on Corridor G near Danville. The crash happened at the intersection of U.S. Route 119 and Pritchard Road about 3 p.m. Monday afternoon. Name of the victim was not released. The U.S. Coast Guard and Pennsylvania Fish and Boating Commission are searching for three individuals missing after a boat incident on the Monongahela River. A 24-foot cabin cruiser collided with a tugboat near Rice's Landing, Pennsylvania, Sunday evening just north of the West Virginia border. Two people were taken to the hospital, a man and a woman, and the woman has since died. Three other individuals, two men and a woman, are missing. Dive teams are helping with the search, and investigators are calling it a recovery mission. From the Metro News Anchor Desk, I'm Chris Lawrence.
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6: Here's the Metro News AccuWeather forecast. Today will be mostly sunny and very warm with a high of 89. Tonight will be mainly clear and humid with a low of 68. Tomorrow expect mostly sunny skies and very warm temperatures with a high of 89. By Thursday, it will be mostly sunny and hot with the possibility of an afternoon and evening thunderstorm in some areas and a high of 91. Friday will bring partly sunny skies, very warm and humid conditions with the temperature nearing the record high of 90 from 1953. There may be a thunderstorm in the afternoon with a high of 88. For Metro News, I'm meteorologist Joe Lundberg.
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Odds Kenny with Carry On, Lake Country Morning Show. Ellen News on the way. She's just about to top the Billboard Hot 100 like no other country artist ever has.

0: Ella Langley, Loving Life Again, Lake Country Morning Show. Well, she's done it. Ella's big hit Super Smash Choosin' Texas, 20 weeks at the top of the Billboard Hot 100 charts. Guess what? She has now knocked off Shaboozy's Bar Song and Billy Ray and Lil Nas' Old Town Road for the longest run at the top of the charts in the history for a non-holiday song. Who do you think is next in her sights? Yes, it is the tip top of the charts. She's going to be gunning for Mariah Carey's 22-week run, All I Want for Christmas Is You. If she can pass it, she'll become the true queen of the Hot 100, dethroning one of pop music's biggest icons. And on another note, Choosin' Texas has been on the hot charts for 38 weeks. She's gunning for another record there, too, if she can knock off Florida Georgia Line and BB Rex's Meant to Be. Go, Ella. Go, Ella. It's not your birthday, but yeah, she is the hottest thing in country music.
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1: SNAP recipients in four West Virginia counties can temporarily use their benefits to purchase hot foods following severe storms. The U.S. Department of Agriculture approved the waiver for Lewis, Pleasants, Ritchie, and Upsher counties through September 26th. Hot prepared foods normally cannot be purchased with SNAP benefits. Federal officials say the temporary change will help residents staying in shelters or without access to food storage and cooking facilities. Authorized retailers have been notified of the waiver. The USDA says it is also prepared to consider additional disaster-related assistance. A Walmart employee is facing accusations after police say he pointed a handgun at a co-worker and later grabbed her by the throat in Fayetteville. According to a criminal complaint, the woman told police she was taking a lunch break with Byron Shelton inside his vehicle early August 23rd when Shelton allegedly pulled out a handgun and talked about killing himself. After removing the magazine, Shelton reportedly pointed the weapon at the woman's thigh and pressed it against her leg. The woman said Shelton later followed her through the store as she stocked merchandise. After their shift, the two met again near Five Below, where Shelton allegedly grabbed her by the throat and squeezed her before releasing her and apologizing. The allegations remain under investigation. Fayette County Schools is launching a new system to help families manage student attendance. Attendance Pro will allow parents and guardians to receive attendance alerts, report upcoming absences, and submit written or medical excuses through a secure link. Each school will have a dedicated number for automated text messages. Those numbers cannot receive voice calls. Families can find their school's number on its website or social media pages. The district reminds parents that absences excuses must be submitted within 3 school days after a student returns. Families should also make sure their contact information is current with the school. Residents and visitors in Oak Hill can receive a screening mammogram during the Oakley Festival this weekend. The Vandalia Health Mobile Mammography Unit will be at 119 Main Street West Saturday from 9 a.m. until 3 p.m. The screenings are open to the public and no appointment is needed. Patients 40 and older may be eligible if they have not received a mammogram within the past 365 days and are not pregnant or breastfeeding. For more information, call 304-388-0015. If you see news happening, text NEWS to 35651 to submit a tip. That's your news update. I'm Fred Persinger II.
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3: 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The screening takes place Saturday, September 19th from 8 a.m. until 3 p.m. at the Summersville Arena and Conference Center. 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That's Saturday, September 19th, 8 to 3, at the Summersville Arena and Conference Center. 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

0: 95.73 WS. Well, they dropped the pumpkin spice latte last week. Today's the first day of September. Starts, you're thinking towards fall. High school football entering week number two. The Nicholas County Grizzlies idle this week. They're taking a weekend off after their big win last week against Riverside. On the Highlander Channel Friday nights, Webster County's got a tough one. They host St. Mary's. 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Again, that's on the Highlander Channel. Over on the Lumberjack Channel, yours truly and Eric Blankenship. We hit the road to Calhoun, the Red Devils and Lumberjacks live streaming audio about 6:45 on the Lumberjack Channel. And then 9:30, Fred and Dave kick off week two. 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
1: My name is Jessa. 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

0: edition of the Metro News High School Football Power Rankings. Morgantown remains the number one team in Class Quad A. The same goes for Bridgeport in Class AAA, Frankfort in Class AA, and Wheeling Central Catholic in Class A. But there is significant movement behind those returning number one teams. You can find the full rankings right now at WVMetroNews.com. The matchups are set for the West Virginia women's basketball team's trip to the Battle for Atlantis. The Mountaineers will play a pair of games in the Bahamas during the week of Thanksgiving. November 24th, the Mountaineers will take on Florida. November 26th, West Virginia faces off with Notre Dame. That's part of a stiff non-conference schedule going into another season at the direction of head coach Mark Kellogg. The West Virginia football team is prepping for its first game of the season coming up this Saturday as the Mountaineers get ready to take on Coastal Carolina. Head coach Rich Rodriguez will address the media for the first time during a game week this season coming up later today at noon. We'll have coverage all week long at WVMetroNews.com. With week two of high school football on the scene, coverage continues at the website as well. Joe Brocato and Greg Carey have highlights and recaps from the best games coming up this Friday night. The Pittsburgh Steelers are setting a deadline for negotiations with cornerback Joey Porter Jr., who continues to wait out a contract extension ahead of the 2026 season. General Manager Omar Khan said Monday the organization does not negotiate contracts during the regular season, which means Porter and the team need to come to a decision before the Week 1 game against the Atlanta Falcons on September 13th. A 2023 second-round pick out of Penn State, Porter has played in 47 games for the Steelers over the last three seasons. At the Metro News Sports Desk, I'm Daniel Woods.
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2: Here's the Metro News AccuWeather forecast. Today will be mostly sunny and very warm with a high of 89. Tonight will be mainly clear and humid with a low of 68. Tomorrow expect mostly sunny skies and very warm temperatures with a high of 89. By Thursday, it will be mostly sunny and hot with the possibility of an afternoon and evening thunderstorm in some areas and a high of 91. Friday will bring partly sunny skies, very warm and humid conditions with the temperature nearing the record high of 90 from 1953. There may be a thunderstorm in the afternoon with a high of 88. For Metro News, I'm meteorologist Joe Lundberg.
3: Right now, watch out for some patchy fog. It's still out there, but burning off slowly. Sun and clouds after that, not too bad. Heat index for a big part of the Lake Country listening area, so do what you gotta do and stay cool. Right now, 66 degrees.

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3: The West Virginia football team is making final preparations and trying to keep everyone healthy ahead of the first game of the season. 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
3: The West Virginia football team opens this Saturday against Coastal Carolina, and head coach Rich Rodriguez says the Mountaineer program has a lot of steps it can take to make sure guys stay healthy going into week one.
5: Medical staffs like ours are enormous. I mean, you have trainers and doctors, and you know, it was amazing yesterday. A guy was checking out. He had bummed his knee or something a little bit. And when our team doctors had a thing plugged into his phone and ultrasound, you can see right there if there was any tears or something like that. Didn't have to go to the hospital. I mean, 5 minutes after practice, it's like, you know, you can see what something's wrong or not wrong.
3: Off the field, the Mountaineer nutrition staff is keeping players on the right track.
5: The nutrition of guys eat, our guys eat better than anybody in the country. You know, we know exactly how much weight they gain, all the proteins, all the science they have for that.
3: And GPS tracking allows the coaching staff to see which players are pushing it the hardest on the practice field.
5: We know if a guy's with this 6,000 yards and how intense he was running. And it's amazing the science and everything that you have nowadays. So our players should be physically monitored closer than, you know, like Olympic athletes are. It used to be just Olympic athletes. Now it's every college athlete in the country that kind of has that deal.
3: The Mountaineers and the Coastal Carolina Chanticleers kick off Saturday at noon in Morgantown. The schedule is set for the West Virginia women's basketball team's trip to the Bahamas for the Battle for Atlantis. WVU will play Florida on November 24th and Notre Dame on November 26th. It's year four under head coach Mark Kellogg. With the Golden Blue Report, I'm Daniel Woods, Metro News Sports.
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7: It was painted red. The stripe was white. It was 18 feet. And the bow to the stern line. Second hand from a dealer in Atlanta.

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2: Craigsville, Ridgewood, Summersville. West Virginia Metro News, I'm Chris Lawrence. The Monongahela County Sheriff explains why Flock camera systems worked in a recent kidnapping case.
3: Flock cameras, or automatic license plate readers, helped solve a child abduction case in Mon County in less than an hour over the weekend. And Sheriff Todd Forbes says they put the vehicle type and plate number in that system, then quickly received a hit and located the vehicle.
4: This is all we do with our Flock cameras. I mean, this is probably not what you'll hear on Facebook or at the commission meetings on Wednesday, but this is what they do. This is all they do.
3: The technology does not include facial recognition or surveillance capabilities. I'm Mike Nolting for WVMetroNews.com.
2: Flood recovery continuing in Martinsburg from last week's flash flooding rain. The city's director of planning expects older homes in the town had a lot of damage.
5: Unfortunately, it hit the older part of the city. So with that, there could be foundation issues that have come up. Really, there's anything that could happen. HVAC units, anything like that, water heaters.
2: That's Raleigh Stanley speaking with WAPM Radio. The storm dumped close to 5 inches on a very narrow part of Martinsburg for a brief period of time. State Chamber of Commerce Annual Business Summit is this week at the Greenbrier, and Chamber President Steve Roberts says it's a powerful gathering.
6: That's the state's largest venue. We're in the largest rooms. We have all of the meeting rooms in the hotel are taken up. It's just going to be lots of energy. I wish we could bottle the energy and use it elsewhere.
2: 3-day summit opens tomorrow. The man accused of shooting 2 members of the National Guard last year is now refusing to eat. A federal judge has ordered the non-consensual nutrition and medical treatment of Romanella Lackenwall. He was rushed to a hospital in July after he stopped eating. The judge ruled that he can be fed intravenously or through a medical tube to save his life. Lackenwall is accused of shooting Staff Sergeant Andrew Wolf and Specialist Sarah Beckstrom of the West Virginia National Guard. Beckstrom died while Wolf continues his recovery. From the Metro News Anchor Desk, I'm Chris Lawrence.
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8: Here's the Metro News AccuWeather forecast. Today will be mostly sunny and very warm with a high of 89. Tonight will be mainly clear and humid with a low of 68. Tomorrow expect mostly sunny skies and very warm temperatures with a high of 89. By Thursday, it will be mostly sunny and hot with the possibility of an afternoon and evening thunderstorm in some areas and a high of 91. Friday will bring partly sunny skies, very warm and humid conditions with the temperature nearing the record high of 90 from 1953. There may be a thunderstorm in the afternoon with a high of 88. For Metro News, I'm meteorologist Joe Lundberg.
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2: I've always been terrible with money. I've always been bad at economics. I've always been bad at math. Ever since I was a kid, I was terrible at math. And I went to this grade school where one year what they decided to do was divide all the kids up into two different math groups, right, based on your abilities. And the first group that you could be in was called the Blue Angels. And it was named after the famous aviators. And the other group was called Group Two. Yeah. Oh, we were a swell bunch of kids in Group Two. The best part of it is we picked the name ourselves. The teacher was like, what are we going to call you, Group 2? And we're like, ah, bingo, you got it right there. 4 and 5 is 12.

Lake Country Morning Show, 95.7. I was just a kid. That's John Morgan, kid myself. Somebody made off with 40,000 pounds of Pabst Blue Ribbon. Talk about a

0: major beer buzz disappeared in California. The police are investigating what they believe could be part of a larger cargo theft operation involving roughly $70,000 worth of booze. Well, you got to figure 40,000 pounds of a PBR is worth what, about $248? Pap says this story is very real. I mean, they're pushing. I'm seeing this on all the major news outlets. It's all over social media. Chances are you've seen it, but they are offering a reward for the information. So if you know somebody from California trying to unload 30,000 cases of beer in West Virginia, you may want to contact PBR and say, hey, I got your guy here. But police have yet to publicly identify anyone. The shipment remains unaccounted for, and Pabst even going out there saying, if you return it within a certain amount of time, you know, we'll forget this ever happened. So kind of like one of those things. Oops, I lost some beer. Somebody took it. Yeah, you know where this story's going. Funny stuff.
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Slow and easy, mellow sounds from Lainey and John Mayer. Every morning before I go out the door, it's Phone Keys Wallets.

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1: SNAP recipients in four West Virginia counties can temporarily use their benefits to purchase hot foods following severe storms. The U.S. Department of Agriculture approved the waiver for Lewis, Pleasants, Ritchie, and Upsher counties through September 26th. Hot prepared foods normally cannot be purchased with SNAP benefits. Federal officials say the temporary change will help residents staying in shelters or without access to food storage and cooking facilities. Authorized retailers have been notified of the waiver. The USDA says it is also prepared to consider additional disaster-related assistance. A Walmart employee is facing accusations after police say he pointed a handgun at a co-worker and later grabbed her by the throat in Fayetteville. According to a criminal complaint, the woman told police she was taking a lunch break with Byron Shelton inside his vehicle early August 23rd when Shelton allegedly pulled out a handgun and talked about killing himself. After removing the magazine, Shelton reportedly pointed the weapon at the woman's thigh and pressed it against her leg. The woman said Shelton later followed her through the store as she stocked merchandise. After their shift, the two met again near Five Below, where Shelton allegedly grabbed her by the throat and squeezed her before releasing her and apologizing. The allegations remain under investigation. Fayette County Schools is launching a new system to help families manage student attendance. Attendance Pro will allow parents and guardians to receive attendance alerts, report upcoming absences, and submit written or medical excuses through a secure link. Each school will have a dedicated number for automated text messages. Those numbers cannot receive voice calls. Families can find their school's number on its website or social media pages. The district reminds parents that absences excuses must be submitted within 3 school days after a student returns. Families should also make sure their contact information is current with the school. Residents and visitors in Oak Hill can receive a screening mammogram during the Oakley Festival this weekend. The Vandalia Health Mobile Mammography Unit will be at 119 Main Street West Saturday from 9 a.m. until 3 p.m. The screenings are open to the public and no appointment is needed. Patients 40 and older may be eligible if they have not received a mammogram within the past 365 days and are not pregnant or breastfeeding. For more information, call 304-388-0015. If you see news happening, text NEWS to 35651 to submit a tip. That's your news update. I'm Fred Persinger II.
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2: 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Good morning. I'm Daniel Woods. Week two of the high school football season is here, and with it comes a new edition of the Metro News High School Football Power Rankings. Morgantown remains the number one team in Class Quad A. The same goes for Bridgeport in Class AAA, Frankfort in Class AA, and Wheeling Central Catholic in Class A. But there is significant movement behind those returning number one teams. You can find the full rankings right now at WVMetroNews.com. The matchups are set for the West Virginia women's basketball team's trip to the Battle for Atlantis. The Mountaineers will play a pair of games in the Bahamas during the week of Thanksgiving. November 24th, the Mountaineers will take on Florida. November 26th, West Virginia faces off with Notre Dame. That's part of a stiff non-conference schedule going into another season at the direction of head coach Mark Kellogg. The West Virginia football team is prepping for its first game of the season coming up this Saturday as the Mountaineers get ready to take on Coastal Carolina. Head coach Rich Rodriguez will address the media for the first time during a game week this season coming up later today at noon. We'll have coverage all week long at WVMetroNews.com. With week two of high school football on the scene, coverage continues at the website as well. Joe Bricado and Greg Carey have highlights and recaps from the best games coming up this Friday night. The Pittsburgh Steelers are setting a deadline for negotiations with cornerback Joey Porter Jr., who continues to wait out a contract extension ahead of the 2026 season. General manager Omar Khan said Monday the organization does not negotiate contracts during the regular season, which means Porter and the team need to come to a decision before the Week 1 game against the Atlanta Falcons on September 13th. A 2023 second-round pick out of Penn State, Porter has played in 47 games for the Steelers over the last three seasons. At the Metro News Sports Desk, I'm Daniel Woods.
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3: WS Metro News Weather. Here's the Metro News AccuWeather forecast. Today will be mostly sunny and very warm with a high of 89. Tonight will be mainly clear and humid with a low of 68. Tomorrow expect mostly sunny skies and very warm temperatures with a high of 89. By Thursday, it will be mostly sunny and hot with the possibility of an afternoon and evening thunderstorm in some areas and a high of 91. Friday will bring partly sunny skies, very warm and humid conditions with the temperature nearing the record high of 90 from 1953. There may be a thunderstorm in the afternoon with a high of 88. For Metro News, I'm meteorologist Joe Lundberg.

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1: Good morning. 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Looking at financial headlines this week, it feels like somebody turned the difficulty setting back up. However, there's actually a common thread running through most of this week's stories. The cost of money, energy, and doing business is going up. Let's start with the bond market. Bond yields continue to surge, and that's important because treasury yields influence borrowing costs throughout the economy. Mortgages, business loans, corporate borrowing, and other interest rates don't move in lockstep with the treasury market, but treasury yields are an important reference point. Some analysts are describing the environment as the bond market vigilante striking back against inflation. The idea is that selling bonds drives up bond yields and tightens the purse strings for corporations and governments, which is painful to the economy but helpful to limit inflation. Then there's oil. Renewed fighting between the United States and Iran around the Strait of Hormuz has pushed crude oil back above $90. Oil isn't just gasoline. It's transportation, manufacturing, plastics, chemicals, and pharmaceuticals. Higher energy costs can eventually work their way into the prices businesses charge consumers. Then you add tariffs. The United States and Canada are now in a much more serious trade dispute, with Canada announcing new counter tariffs on American goods beginning September 8th. Tariffs don't automatically cause inflation, but they can increase the costs for businesses that import goods or components, and businesses ultimately have to decide whether to absorb those costs or pass them along. And that's where the bond market becomes especially interesting. Investors aren't just asking, is economic growth slowing? They're also asking, what happens to inflation if energy and trade costs stay elevated? It's a much harder environment for the Federal Reserve. Now let's talk about the Amazon lawsuit. The FTC and 22 states are accusing Amazon of secretly inflating advertising auction costs for businesses selling on its platform. The FTC also says more than 500,000 small and medium-sized businesses participated in those auctions. That's not an economic shock on the scale of oil or interest rates, but it's a reminder that regulation and government policy can materially affect individual companies and entire industries. This is increasingly important as a larger and larger portion of our economy is riding on the back of apps, advertising, and digital commerce. And then you have Russia and Japan. Russia's president recently visited a disputed island claimed by Japan, prompting strong feelings from Tokyo. Again, not every geopolitical headline immediately changes the economy, but collectively, investors are dealing with a world where trade relationships, energy prices, and monetary policy, geopolitical alliances are all becoming more complicated. The headline numbers can look very different depending on which part of the market you're looking at. And that's probably the most important takeaway this week. The market isn't responding to one thing, it's trying to price all of these things at once. Higher oil, higher yields, trade uncertainty, geopolitical risk, and questions about inflation and economic growth. So what should we make of it? Well, I'm not going to tell you where the market goes next because nobody knows. But I will tell you this is exactly why financial planning matters. Markets don't operate in a vacuum and neither do our financial lives. There'll be years when everything seems to be going right, and there will be weeks or months when it seems like everything is going wrong at the same time. The goal isn't to predict every headline. The goal is to understand what's happening, stay focused on the things you can control, and have a financial plan that doesn't depend on getting every forecast right. I'm Micah Mizek with Legacy Advisors, and that's your Money Minute.
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0: News, I'm Jeff Jenkins. There appears to be widespread agreement among the main parties that the PSC should modify its schedule in considering a permit for the Marl Transmission Line project. The developers of Marl filed a motion yesterday with the commission asking for the modification. That was a joint motion filed with the PSC staff. At the heart of the conversation, concerns expressed by some that developers made five route changes to the project after the public hearings. We should get a little better idea today about how the state's doing financially. Revenue collection numbers for August will be released by the Morrissey administration. We're just 2 months into the new fiscal year. An officer involved shootings under investigation, but nobody was hurt.
1: A deputy state trooper and two Point Pleasant police officers rolled up on a home in Point Pleasant Sunday night to a call of a man breaking into a home. There they found 63-year-old Larry Cottrell on the porch, armed with a handgun. Cottrell had been served a domestic violence petition and ordered to stay away from his wife back on Friday. He had also been relieved of his weapons, or so they thought.
2: When we served a domestic violence petition, we took his weapons from him and gave them to a responsible third party. We don't know where these weapons came from.
1: That's Mason County Chief Deputy Chris Zirkle, who said Cottrell refused commands to drop the gun and eventually pointed it at the deputy, who fired four shots, all of which hit the fence in the house and missed Cottrell. After that, he dropped the gun and was taken down and arrested. He and the deputy suffered minor injuries. I'm Chris Lawrence, WVMetroNews.com.
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0: It's now a recovery effort on the Monongahela River in Fayette County, Pennsylvania, not far from the West Virginia line. A passenger boat and a towboat collided Sunday. A woman who was pulled from the water has died, but three others who were on the passenger boat remain missing. The work has gone from a rescue to recovery effort near Rice's Landing, Pennsylvania. We get back into the 90s today in West Virginia to begin the month of September. Meteorologists say the 90s will be with us through Friday. From the Metro News Anchor Desk, I'm Jeff Jenkins.
7: Coming up this week, too, Football Friday Night. 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
8: Here's the Metro News AccuWeather forecast. Today will be mostly sunny and very warm with a high of 89. Tonight will be mainly clear and humid with a low of 68. Tomorrow expect mostly sunny skies and very warm temperatures with a high of 89. By Thursday, it will be mostly sunny and hot with the possibility of an afternoon and evening thunderstorm in some areas and a high of 91. Friday will bring partly sunny skies, very warm and humid conditions with the temperature nearing the record high of 90 from 1953. There may be a thunderstorm in the afternoon with a high of 88. For Metro News, I'm meteorologist Joe Lundberg.

Lake Country Morning Show, our final hour together. Party school rankings are out. Where do you think WVU fell within the top 10? We'll run them down coming up in just a bit right here, 3WS. Talk a truck.

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0: Like I said, heat advisories in effect for a large portion of the Lake Country listening area, Braxton County, Lewis, Calhoun, north of us. It's going to be hot for the most part everywhere. A good late day if you could squeeze it in. 88 today, 90 tomorrow, 91 on Thursday. Yeah, it's going to be steamy, so do what you got to do and stay cool. Right now, 71 and sunshine. The college year started, what, about 2 weeks ago, maybe? And already the new party school rankings are out. According to niche.com, the 2027 rankings, according to the top 10, where do you think the Mountaineers fell in? West Virginia University. There were times that WVU was consistently in the top two or three, occasionally leading the nation as the top party school. But this year, number nine. So we're doing a little bit better in Morgantown when it comes to the party life. University of Illinois, Urbana-Champaign.

0: He made the list at number 10. WVU 9, Georgia at 8. The Ohio State University, number 7. Penn State, number 6. Top 5 party schools in America. USC at 5. University of Dayton at number 4. Yeah, go figure that. Wisconsin-Madison at 3. Tulane 2. And Florida State University, the number 1 party school in all of America. So there you have it. Be careful, though, practicing those keg stands. We're not as young as we once were.
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2: This is the Metro News High School Football Report. Here's Fred Persinger.
3: University is one of the teams in Class Quad A expected to have a very good season as the Hawks return a number of talented players from last year's team that went 9-4 and lost to Martinsburg in the semifinals of the playoffs. We'll talk more about the 2026 season for University after this from the Aeterna Group's design experts here in West Virginia, ZMM Architects and Engineers and Omni Architects.
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3: Looking to go one game further in the playoffs this year, the University Hawks opened this season last Friday night with an impressive 35-3 win at home against the Musselman Appleman. After the game, we spoke with third-year head coach Eric Snyder, and he agreed it was a very nice win.
5: Yes, it was a good, efficient play by the offense, and our guys came out there and played. We had a lot of good total yards gained as well, with some of the field position being flipped against our favor. But our guys take it. They like to be able to get the ball in their hands, and anytime they're able to do that, it's looked out. I mean, we got about five guys on the field now, including six with some of Harrison's scrambling ability to be able to do some great things with the football at any time on the field.
3: Now, we mentioned earlier about all of the talent returning from last year's team, and we asked Coach Snyder how he manages all of the expectations of such a veteran squad.
5: Yeah, I think our guys, that they're so well gelled together, especially since they've been playing since middle school together, that they kind of hold each other in check. They definitely challenge each other week in and week out during practices, especially after games, just to be able to make each other respond and be actually the best player that they can actually be, instead of just worrying about what the expectations are here later down the road.
3: The Hawks will get their first road test of the young season this Friday night as University travels to Parkersburg to take on the 0-1 Patriots of Parkersburg South. Kick from Erickson All Sports Complex is set for 7.
2: This has been the High School Football Report with Fred Persinger on Metro News, the voice of West Virginia.
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9: Here's the Metro News AccuWeather forecast. Today will be mostly sunny and very warm with a high of 89. Tonight will be mainly clear and humid with a low of 68. Tomorrow expect mostly sunny skies and very warm temperatures with a high of 89. By Thursday, it will be mostly sunny and hot with the possibility of an afternoon and evening thunderstorm in some areas and a high of 91. Friday will bring partly sunny skies, very warm and humid conditions with the temperature nearing the record high of 90 from 1953. There may be a thunderstorm in the afternoon with a high of 88. For Metro News, I'm meteorologist Joe Lundberg.
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95.73 WS Morgan Wallen, just in case off the lake lines. Zach John King right now, new to the country scene, great song. It's When I Get to Drinking on the Lake Country Morning Show.

next thing you know, you try to be nice and some guy's getting too close, trying to pick you up, trying to get you to run. And I'm sure one of your friends is about to come over here, 'cause she's supposed to save you from random guys that talk too much.

0: 95.73 WMS, the country music world, still recovering, still healing, still processing the passing of Dolly. And believe it or not, a couple of firsts for Dolly Parton. And, you know, it had to come posthumously. For the first time ever, her recordings of Jolene and I Will Always Love You made the top 40 Billboard's Hot 100 charts. Yeah, two of her most iconic songs now are inside the top 40 of the Hot 100. Billboard reports that Jolene entered in at number 16, I Will Love You at number 27. One would think it would be the other way around, but and something I found out today, that both songs were written pretty much around the same time period. Some say the same day those two songs were written. Says she can't be 100% certain, but she does know they were penned close to each other. Quite possibly Dolly wrote them both the same day. Whitney's version of I Will Always Love You hit the Hot 100 in 92, spent 14 weeks there. Beyonce took Dolly's Jolene to number 7 in 2024. Now, here's something else kind of funny. 9 to 5 and Islands in the Stream with Kenny Rogers, and Here You Come Again also re-entered the charts this week. So Dolly, even though you're no longer with us, you're still making a huge impact on country music. Dolly Lovin' Jenny Murray is up next. Fun stuff on your Tuesday. We'll see you bright and early after 6 in the morning. Bye-bye.
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Hey, if you ever wondered where Jelly Roll is on his politics, he says he's right down the middle. Human dignity isn't Republican or Democrat. Compassion isn't left wing, and mercy isn't right wing.

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Lake Country 3WS, that song from Waylon just kind of makes me want to melt. Hey, it's Jenny Murray coming to you from our 3WS studio here in the Northside Plaza in Summersville. Go for good times. Go for Gomar. She said.

0: 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Every week, Elena Smith has a special in-studio co-host on Backstage Country. And, well, did I say Elena or did I say Lauren Elena? I'm getting her names confused because Lauren Elena is the special in-studio guest all week long. So tune in the show tonight at 7 here on Lake Country.
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you ask this, it's like, how can here's your number one country song this week. Yep, Kane Brown took it to the top of the country chart. Here's Woman on Lake Country.

0: 93 WS. This is Lake Country. Kane Brown took that song to number one this past week. And I guess it doesn't really hurt that his daughter, Kingsley, who is so dang cute, is also in the video. Maybe that was the key that took it over the edge. So way to go, Kingsley. And, of course, dad, Kane Brown. Looks like her college friend got a nice little boost.
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0: Partly cloudy for you on this Tuesday. We'll see a high today of 88. Tonight's low 69. Sunshine tomorrow, high 91. Overnight low Wednesday going into Thursday is 71. Going to be a mostly sunny Thursday. High warms up to 92. Overnight low is 70 degrees. And then on Friday, we'll see some scattered thunderstorms with a high of 86.

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0: Sunday mornings are a little more laid back and easy going here in Lake Country. Now, with that said, I'd like you to check out Sunday's Kind of Country. It's 3 hours of positive, uplifting Christian country music by some of country music's biggest names. And a few that are well on their way to being big. So wake up a little extra early this Sunday morning, pour yourself a steaming hot cup of coffee, and join your host Robbie Lynn at 6 a.m. and see why Sunday's Kind of Country is quickly becoming a fan favorite right here on Lake Country 95.7 3WS.
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WS, this is Lake Country. Well, it's hard to believe it's September, but yes, it is. Starting today and this coming Labor Day weekend, we're going to have your 1,000 song weekend. So we're gearing up for that, and we definitely hope you'll be here with us.

3WS is like country. Well, for most of us, we've worked hard our whole lives. And when you finally got that little stash going, and you want it to work for you. Making your money work smarter, not harder, is the key. That's why we have the Money Minute for you. 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

0: 3WS, this is Lake Country, your home for high school football. And we do have a game for you this Friday night. Nicholas County is idle this week, so game night will be here at 9:30. So every score from every game across the state of West Virginia. And we do have on the Highlander Channel, Webster County hosting St. Mary's. 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
3: Partly cloudy on this Tuesday. We'll see a high today of 88 degrees. Tonight's low, 69. Tomorrow, nice and sunny for your midweek Wednesday. High of 91 degrees. Overnight low is 71. Thursday's looking good, too. It's going to be a little bit warmer. High of 92 under mostly sunny skies. Overnight low on Thursday is 70. And scattered storms.

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Lake Country 3WS. So if that one doesn't make you tap your toe, you might have a rhythm problem. I'm just going to say it out loud. Here's Bradley Zimmerman and Luke Combs. It's that backup plan. 3WS.

0: just don't go the way you plan. So good to have a backup plan and a sense of humor. And that is what happened to Tim McGraw last weekend on stage in Cincinnati. His boot got stuck and caught in the flooring, and he fell right on the stage. Here's what he did. He laughed it off, got back up, and finished his show. And he also shared it on Instagram if you want to check it out.
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3WS. This is Lake Country. Here's Taylor Swift from Toy Story 5. And yeah, if you're keeping score at home, I still have not seen the movie. Maybe this week.

0: WSS is Lake Country. Hey, if you are a military mom, they would love to have you join the Blue Star Mother of America Incorporated, chapter number 2, WV2. This is a nonprofit that is supporting military veterans through fellowship, service, and community. 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If you need information, check them out at 276-732-7662. 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
0: WS Metro News Weather. Partly cloudy on this Tuesday. We'll see a high today warming up to 88 degrees. Tonight's low, 69. Nice and sunny tomorrow. High 91 on Wednesday. We'll have a low of 71. On Thursday, mostly sunny. We'll have a high of 92. Overnight low is 70. And then Friday, be prepared for some scattered thunderstorms at a high of 86.

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3WS, this is Lake Country. That's your number one country song this week. Kane Brown's wife is in the music video. So is their daughter, Kingsley. They wrote the song during a songwriter's camp.

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0: From Uganda, that's right, we're adopting. And she is the cutest little girl that you ever seen. While I was wrapping my head around being a dad, a bigger wrench got thrown in the plans we thought we had. Now there's Willa and sweet Ada James. That's two under two. Now hey, what?

0: 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Well, this is another First Friday in Fayetteville. 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
0: 3WS Metro News weather. Partly cloudy today. We'll see a high of 88 degrees. Tonight's low 69. Nice and sunny tomorrow. The high Wednesday, 91. Overnight low, 71. Thursday, looking mostly sunny. High, 92. Overnight low is 70. And some scattered thunderstorms for Lake Country on Friday with a daytime high

WWS. This is Lake Country Stella Lefty off her new album, her debut album. She didn't expect it to be a hit, but, well, I think she can expect that now.

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WWS. This is Lake Country. In the news this week, a fire erupted above Kacey Musgraves' stage in Boston last Friday night. She also performed two of Dolly Parton's songs. She did covers of Rainbow and

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yeah, let's go to Vegas. 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I think he may

0: Country WS, this is Lake Country. Oh my gosh, it's September. So fall activities getting underway. And one of my favorite things to do in the fall is go to a car show. Holly River Festival Car Show is this Saturday out at Holly River State Park. 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

Lake Country 3WS, here's Kenny Chesney. We're going to carry on. Every time I hear the title of that song, I think of a British person, because that's what they always say. Carry on.

0: Country 3WS. Well, it's hard to believe the Labor Day holiday is coming up this weekend. You know we got something special planned for you. We're going to do it again. The Labor Day weekend, 1,000 song weekend. So your weekend is just going to be chock full of all the good stuff here on Lake Country 3WS.
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4: Partly cloudy today. We'll see a high of 88 degrees. Tonight's low 69. Sunshine tomorrow. High 91 on Wednesday. Overnight low is 71. Mostly sunny on Thursday. High 92. Overnight low is 70. Some scattered thunderstorms on Friday. We'll see a daytime high warming up to 86 degrees.

95.7 3WS. Well, I had so much fun, but man, time flew by today. They're kicking me out of here. And I really need to go because I have laundry to do. Mike will be here next. I'll be back tomorrow at 10. Y'all be safe out there.

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0: Welcoming you to the very first day of September, Nicholas County, Slane Country 95.73 WS. It's Mike Vincent. That doesn't feel like September now, does it? Especially with the temperatures hanging out towards 90 the rest of the week. And you know, with this kind of weather, especially tomorrow being so hot and humid, please do not keep your pet in the car unattended. If you have to stay out of your car for just a little bit, make sure that the window is down and your pet gets the proper ventilation. And make sure whenever possible, keep the engine running and keep the AC running for your pet, because it's that important to keep our furry friends safe throughout the rest of the summertime. And many thanks from the station that loves our pets, Lake Country 95.73 WS.
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0: Getting ready for Labor Day weekend this weekend. Nicholas County, Slay Country 95.73 WS and Friday Night Lights football coming to the radio again on 3 WS. In fact, it's going to be on the Highlander channel and also on the Lumberjack channel. There is no Nicholas County Grizzlies football this week. 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And then over on the Lumberjack channel, it's Richwood traveling on to Calhoun with live streaming audio with Bill Wise and Eric Blankenship at 6:45. 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

0: Coming up this week, too, football Friday night. The Nicholas County Grizzlies have Friday night off as they prepare for Buchanan Upshur the following week. 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

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Mike V taking care of the drive home thing. 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

0: We are the radio station that loves the Friday Night Lights. We love to talk about sports whenever we possibly can, especially high school sports with Lake Country 95.73 WS and the Maloney Sports Report. It's coming back this upcoming Sunday starting at 5 o'clock, the Maloney Sports Report at Maloney's Pub in Somersville. 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The Maloney Sports Report, back to 3WS.
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0: The forecast coming from Metro News AccuWeather calling for a partly cloudy sky. Not too bad temperature-wise, down to the mid-60s. Then for tomorrow, your Wednesday, beautiful sunshine and warm with a high close to 90. Continued warm on Thursday, cloudy with a chance of showers again, the high 90.

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0: Drive at 5 on the very first day of September. 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Man, it just feels so odd to say that today is September 1st. I mean, where did this summer go, right? And here comes Labor Day weekend flying right around the corner. And what a way to bring in Labor Day weekend with the Isaiah Morgan Distillery's Food Truck Fridays with live music. 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It's the music, it's the food, it's the fun. 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
0: The forecast for Metro News AccuWeather, comfortable tonight, clear, going down to your 65. Then for tomorrow, your Wednesday, mostly sunny, hot, humid with a high near 90. Continued warm on Thursday, mostly cloudy with a chance of showers with Thursday's high near the upper 80s.

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0: The Metro News AccuWeather forecast, not too bad tonight. Mostly clear, just a couple of clouds going down to the mid-60s. Then for tomorrow, hot, humid, and sunny, going near 90. Now all the way to Thursday, continued warm. A mostly cloudy sky, chance of showers in the high in the upper 80s.

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Time for me to say ciao for now, but Elena Smith is coming up with Lauren Elena with Backstage Country next. See you back tomorrow at 3, right here at 3 WS.

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4: Elena here, and welcome to Backstage Country. This week, we got a lady who also has her own web series, so she's used to hosting. Such a natural at it. Lauren Elena's here.
5: I'm not as good as you. Literally, just hearing you, I'm like, I need to work on how I speak.
4: Stop it.
5: We have so much to catch up on. I'm so excited to share the stories behind my new album, Stages. I got my song with my boy Chase. You know, all my exes. Mm-hmm. Fingers crossed on a number one. We're so close. I'm so excited.
4: I think you've got it in the bag, but you know, we'll knock on wood just in case.
5: Please.
4: We can't wait to hear about everything. Lauren Elena is here all week on Backstage Country, so don't go.

0: It's Backstage Country. We have got Lauren Elena here, and it is just a few days since you've released the new album, Stages, which, congratulations, first off, because what an accomplishment. And now that it's out there and not just yours anymore, what emotions are you going through?
1: It was fun. Like, I cut songs that reminded me of home. You know, the first song on the album, I sing it with my big brother.
0: I wanted to bring this up because honestly, I first saw the name, I didn't know
1: who it was.
0: Yeah, and I was like trying to do my research.
1: It's his last name. That's my maiden name.
0: Yes.
1: So Elena is my middle name.
0: Yeah.
1: And so I go by Lauren Elena, and a lot of people my whole career have thought Elena is my last name. So when I put Tyler Suddeth on there, Suddeth is my maiden name, no one knew who that was.
0: I texted LT because I was like, am I right? Like, is this the brother? Yeah, wait, how did that all come together? Because that is the sweetest way to start this album.
1: So my brother and I have been singing together since we were kids. He's very shy.
0: Yeah.
1: He has a beautiful voice, but very, very shy. And a few years ago, he really got into singing at his church.

0: okay.
1: He sings at church every Sunday, and it's like made him so much less shy. Like, he's so much bolder now. I mean, he sang with me at the Grand Ole Opry.
0: I do remember
1: once
0: that
1: with my
0: yeah.
1: dad. My dad played guitar.
0: Yeah. What a memory.
1: Which is I'll cherish that forever now. You know, it's such a wonderful memory that we have together. So he's done some things with me in the last few years. Yeah. But he said to me a couple years ago, he said to me, you know, I know you probably can't because, like, you have a label and all. I don't know how any of that works, but I would love to do a song with you sometime. And I wrote this song, Babies Raising Babies. Yeah. I wrote about him and his wife. Because they married really young and had my nephew, and they have 4 children now, and they have the best marriage of any marriage I know, genuinely. They're so wonderful and so much in love, and they are proof that you can marry your high school sweetheart and make it work.
0: Yeah.
1: They've been together a really long time. He's a little older than me. Sorry, brother, if that timeline is wrong, but that from my memory is about when you got married. It may be a little more than that, maybe a little less. Mm-hmm. At least 10 years,
0: okay.
1: For sure.
0: Mm-hmm.
1: And anyway, so I wrote this song about them, and it's like the small town story of, like, babies raising babies. It ain't nothing new. The one you're rocking ain't the only one with growing up to do. And it's, so it's like, and I'm going to tell you something right now. I am 31 years old and I'm raising a baby, and I am a baby because I call my mother every 5 seconds. So it actually is so crazy.
0: Dude, when I found out, I was like, this teenage pregnancy that I'm having.
1: I'm too young to have a child. What are you talking about? I don't think you ever feel ready.
0: Yep.
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1: 3WS Metro News Weather. Here's the Metro News AccuWeather forecast. Tonight will be mainly clear and humid with a low of 68. Tomorrow is expected to be mostly sunny and hot with a high of 91. Tomorrow night will be clear, warm, and humid with a low of 68. Thursday will bring mostly sunny and hot conditions with the possibility of an afternoon and evening thunderstorm in spots. The high temperature for Thursday will be 91 degrees. For Metro News, I'm meteorologist Jason Caterina.

Lauren Elena, your backstage country host this week. And coming up, the story behind my collaboration with my boy Kane Brown, What Ifs.

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1: It's Backstage Country. We've got Lauren Elena hosting this week. I'm Elena, and we are having the opportunity of playing and talking about some of your biggest hits. Another number one of yours was with your buddy Kane Brown, What Ifs. Now, earlier this year, I got a chance to see you guys perform this together at Bridgestone.
2: And when I was mega pregnant.
1: And you were cracking me up with your dance moves, like rubbing the belly and everything. Is it such a trip to be on stages like that with your buddy Kane? Because you guys go so far back in life.
2: It's insane, actually, to have known someone since middle school. You know, to be from the same small town in Georgia is wild. To both have to have wound up in Nashville and have a song together. And I mean, the whole thing is insane. Every step of the way, like, to have a piece of back home in Nashville has been so incredible. He is a brother to me. Like, I love him so much. I would do anything for him. And I'm so proud of the man he's become and the husband and the father and to just, and the artist, and to celebrate all of that with this song. And it's just crazy. And it went diamond, and he like called me and told me when I was very pregnant. And that just, the whole thing is insane. So yes, getting on stage, every time I get to perform with Kane, it is such a sweet, special experience because it makes me feel like I'm in sixth grade choir class again, singing with him. And it's insane to think that we've been singing together that long and for us to have a song together, A, and then for it to connect with so many people. It's just been, I'm so thankful he called me one day and asked me to be a part of that song, because it, the way it even kind of unfolded is crazy. It was just a favor that I was doing for him when he wrote the song. I sang on the demo as a favor.
1: Oh.
2: And the label liked my voice on it, so they kept me on it. So, like, the whole thing was just really random how it came about. Like, it was just a very organic. I will never forget it. I was on my, do you know what Tidal Boxing is?
1: Yep.
2: It's like a boxing gym that you can go and do like a boxing workout. I was on my way there to do a class when he called me, and he said, hey, I just wrote this song. We want to put a female's voice on it. Will you come and sing on the chorus for us? And like maybe work in some other stuff in the bridge or the second verse or whatever that you think would be cool. So I was like, well, I'm on my way to the gym. Do you need me to do it right now? And he was like, yeah, we're only going to be here a little bit longer. So I canceled my workout and went and did this song.
1: You took that cancel fee and just...
2: Hey, best workout I've ever skipped.
1: No kidding. Usually you regret, you know, skipping a workout, yeah. But that is
2: you
1: not
2: you never
1: one.
2: Regret a workout you did. You only regret ones you skip. I do not regret skipping that one.
1: Because you're the only person I know that has a story like that. So you know what? Next time I'm not feeling the gym, I'll be like, you know what? Down the line, that might get me number one.
2: Made a lot of money from skipping that one.
0: 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There's more coming up with Lauren Elena.
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I'm Lauren Elena, your backstage country host this week, featuring cuts from my just-released album, Stages. And coming up, the story behind my current single from the album featuring Chase Matthew, All My Exes.